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Not me, cousin. If models are made for modeling, thick girls are made for cuddling. 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Who needs another friend? I need to hold your hand. You need

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Maybe we'll talk about it now so you can think about it, because we all have to make some kind of plans for ourselves. 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

0: major thing you have to remember tonight when you go back up to the woods to go to sleep, or if you stay here, is that the man next to you is your brother. And you damn well better treat each other that.
1: 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Radio Fórmula Jalisco, abriendo la conversación.